spreading around in that Texas town. About the shack outside the games. And you know what I'm talking about. Just let me know if you wanna go to that home out on the range. They got a lot of nice girls.

crawl, can't drown them away. Can't sleep, can't think, can't find an escape from these dark, dark thoughts in my mind. Can't drink, can't drug, can't drown them away. Can't sleep, can't think, can't find an escape from these dark, dark thoughts in my mind.

0: 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Alice E-Mails.
1: Alice, I love your sense of humor. I always liked your music, and I knew you had a great sense of satire. But until discovering your radio show, I didn't really realize how funny you really were. Do you like comedians like Larry David and Jerry Seinfeld? I would have loved to seen you on Curb Your Enthusiasm, your fan Marta. Yeah, Sebastian Maniscalco, Anthony Jeselnik, Gary Goldman, a few of my favorites. Well, if you are laughing hysterically at me right now, there's something wrong with you because I didn't say anything funny. Drop me a line at alice@aliceisattic.com. I'll be right back.

1991, the independent label DGC released an album from a relatively unknown band from Seattle named Nirvana. The album was Nevermind, and they printed 42,000 copies, hoping for decent sales. With the release of the single Smells Like Teen Spirit, Nevermind entered the charts at number 144. But Christmas week 1991, the album sold 374,000 copies in 7 days. By January, it had replaced Michael Jackson's Dangerous at number one. So here's the song that started it all, song that we end our show with now. We do a tribute to Kurt. After School's Out, we do Smells Like Teen Spirit. That was always a song I said, I can't believe that I didn't write that. It was one that got away.

In 2023 movie Cocaine Bear is very loosely based on a true story. In September 1985, a drug smuggler's plane went down in Tennessee. Among the cargo, 70 pounds of cocaine that was kicked out of the aircraft before it crashed. A 175-pound American black bear found it. The bear consumed the amount that would have killed a human being. The bear then died. End of the true story. The movie, however, takes us on the bear's adventure while high out of his mind. And the very first thing you hear is Jane by Jefferson Starship. I saw the movie. I thought it was hysterical. Very brilliant movie. So here's Jane from Cocaine Bear.

Well, tonight I'm telling you the tale that takes us way back to 1971 while my original band was on tour with Love It to Death. While backstage at a gig in Florida, a fan brought a live boa constrictor into our dressing room. It was this girl, and the snake was only a foot long. But I jumped like everybody else because it was a snake. Suddenly we noticed how intensely people in the room reacted to it. And I went, wait a minute. Aren't there really big versions of the snake? Yes, there are. So I got used to it. I started picking it up and figure out what the snake was about. And I realized that all they care about is not being dropped. So if they tense around you, they're just holding on like you're a tree. And second of all, they're really not vicious at all. You don't pick them up when they're ready to eat or anything like that. And the reason you see their eyes gloss over, which means they're either going to shed or they're going to eat. So that's when you don't play around with them. You feed them. The original snake we had was Kachina, and she even appeared on the cover for Killer and on the cover of Rolling Stone with us in 1972. So I figured if I backed up over a snake, what would the audience do with a 5 or 6 foot boa constrictor or python? And so I forced myself to become friends with the snake.

0: Hi, this is Alice Cooper. Thanks for turning the nub to Bob. And you better be listening again tomorrow night because I know where you live.
1: Das war die Alice Cooper Show bei Radio Bob, Deutschlands Rockradio.